stand accused, who cares if Jesus was black or white? Or if the world was created in 7 days or 7 nights? I don't give a red, white, or blue free.

0: sportive proche de vous.
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1: One cannot find love by searching for it. It comes to us unbidden when we give it to others.
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0: factual pterodactyl, we in a NASDAQ, we in a Nashville.
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0: Fresh off that nourishment, trying to get y'all vitamins.

from listening to records, I just knew what to do. I mainly taught myself. And, you know, I did pretty well, except there were a few mistakes but that I made that I have just recently cleared up. I'd like to just continue to be able to express myself as best as I can in the instrument. You know, I feel like I have a lot of work to do still. You know, I'm a student of the drums. And I'm also a teacher of the drums, too.

I'd like to be able to continue to let what is inside of me, which comes from all the music that I hear, and I'd like for that to come out. And it's like, it's not really me that's coming. The music's coming through me. The music's coming through.

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clouds are falling, counting the clicks with the living dead. 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My eyes are falling, I'm having trouble inside my skin.

Partiradio.fr, le direct, les podcasts et bien plus encore. Yeah. 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
0: Why?
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1: This is Bo Weevil saying hello to all you lovely people working the SSBs. 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
2: And what can I do for you?

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Mr. Drumsticks, pounding out drum beats like a monk. 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

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Ignored when you spoke, and people would take you for a joke. 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

shorty with the boots on. 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So cool kickers, say something slick off the top. Flash your jewels, fix your suit, fidgeting with your wristwatch. But right when you was in the corner acting a big shot, they threw on some hip hop. People got on the dance floor, and a bouncer saw you standing at the corner near the door. He started walking your way to muscle you out, since you refused to pay. So there was nothing for you to say.

days of Sputnik and Yuri Gagarin, when the world trembled at the sound of our rockets, well, they will tremble again at the sound of our silence.